0: trumpeter Rich Wiley, and a tune called Laid Back Nightlife. This is from his new work entitled Laid Back, Volume 1, featuring multi-instrumentalists on the electric valve instrument, John Swanna. That was kind of cool. Plus the 11-piece Chicago Ensemble here on KUVO, KUVO Jazz. My name is Paul Donovan on this Monday evening, about 14 minutes after 6 o'clock. Ronnie Frank's in here at 8 o'clock tonight with a Monday night beat. And just checking on traffic. We still have a couple of incidents. There's one on the northwest side coming out of Boulder. Accident blocking three left lanes. This is eastbound 36. Looks like it's stop and go to about McCaslin or so. And then on the south side there, toward just north of the tech center, coming north on 25 at 225. And it looks like it's slow speeds from about Arapahoe or so on the northbound side. Denver weather, passing light rain shower, possible still. I see a lot of blue sky out there. And then down to 65 by morning. And then tomorrow, another hot day. We could tie or break a record. High tomorrow, 98. And another slight chance of an afternoon passing shower. So right now it's 87 downtown here at KUVO. And coming up next in the next set, we're going to start off with tenor saxophonist Johnny Griffin. This was recorded live in 2008 at London's Ronnie Scott's. And this is Clifford Brown's The Blues Walk that we're going to hear, featuring trumpeter Roy Hargrove, drummer Billy Cobham, among others, and we're going to play that next on KUVO.
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That's a new trumpeter, June Ida, from his brand new work, Bellflower. That's a track called Hotaru Nights. Hotaru, Japanese for fireflies, or as we call them down in South Louisiana growing up, lightning bugs. For that, Eddie Palmieri with Eddie Harris's Listen Here, from his 2006 Grammy album. Brian Lynch, Donald Harrison, Giovanni Hidalgo, just a great version of that. And we started the set with Johnny Griffin and the Blues Walk. Here on KUVO, Kuvo Jazz, I'm Paul Donovan. We're still in the midst of summer, and the fifth annual Ned Jazz and Wine Festival is coming up Saturday, August 22nd at Chipeta Park in Nederland. It's just west of Boulder. And the lineup includes 16-year-old New Orleans pianist, who we featured here on the show, River Eckert and friends. Also, Joe Foki and Same Cloth and Gabriel Santiago Trio. And you get all the details on Ned Jazz and Wine Fest online when you go to KUVO.org. We also celebrate the birthday today of Nat Yarbrough. And this is featuring Javon Jackson, among others, from the huge El Yaba album. Here is Woo's Blues on KUVO.

0: And happy birthday to Cyril Amay. That's from her 2016 Let's Get Lost album. Two guitarists and a bass player. How about that? And before that, percussionist Sammy Figueroa with his tribute to Cal Jader, the Continental Radio, from his new Continental Live album. That was recorded live at Judson's Live in Orlando, Florida. And we started the set with Colorado drummer Nat Yarbrough. He was born on this day, so that was Woo's Blues that you heard from his 2002 El Yaba album. Javon Jackson, Greg Gisbert, Eric Gunnison, and D Minor. Here on KUVO, Kuvo Jazz. I'm Paul Donovan. It's 9 minutes before 7 o'clock on this Monday evening. Rodney Frankson here at 8 o'clock to kick off the Monday night beat. And just checking traffic real quick. Doesn't look like we have any issues. And we should. Well, oh, we do. Sorry, spoke too soon. This is on the east side, eastbound 70. Accident reported at Peoria. And it looks like things are slow from about Havana, but not too much of a backup. All right, Denver weather, a slight chance of a passing light rain shower early tonight. By morning, 65, and then hot tomorrow with a late day isolated passing shower. High of about 98, and I think that's a record for tomorrow as well. Right now, we're 10 degrees cooler than that, 88 downtown here at KUVO. All right, coming up next, we're going to play Matthew Whitaker. And this is from his 2021 album, Connections. 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

0: Nicole Zoraitis and saxophonist Javon Jackson. This is from Javon's Javon and Nikki Go to the Movies album out a year or so ago. And How About You? And before that, pianist Emmett Cohen from his new work, Universal Truth, celebrating the centennial of Miles Davis and John Coltrane, and Eternal Glimpse featuring trumpeter Jeremy Pelt and drummer Joe Farnsworth, among others. Here on Denver's Jazz, 89.3 KUVO, it is Monday evening, about 14 minutes after 7 o'clock. I'm Paul Donovan, and Rodney Franks in at 8 o'clock with the Monday Night Beat. And it looks like they may have cleared that accident. Actually, it was a stalled vehicle on the east side, eastbound 70 right at Peoria, blocking the right lane, so they may have cleared that. But it looks like it's still kind of slow from about Central Park, yeah, or I-270, just after that, it slows down. And one incident on eastbound 70 on the west side at 6th Avenue, stalled semi, blocking the right lane there. All right, Denver weather, quiet night, might have a passing shower. Light rain, that is. That's all we've had today. And 65 by morning. And then tomorrow for Tuesday, it's going to be hot. 98. We might tie the record, which is 98, I think, or we might break it. And a slight chance of a passing afternoon shower. Right now, it's 86 downtown here at KUVO. So coming up next, we've got saxophonist Stanley Turrentine from his Joyride album. Goes back to 1965. With Herbie Hancock, Kenny Burrell, Grady Tate, Bob Cranshaw, we're going to hear River's Invitation. And that's next on KUVO.
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Grammy-winning vocalist Gregory Porter, who's performing tonight at Denver Botanic Gardens, along with a Denver area electric bassist, Matt Scalinger. That was from Gregory's 2016 Take Me to the Alley album, Holdin' On, and Keon Harold, that wonderful trumpet playing there. Saxophonist Lakeisha Benjamin before that, featuring New Orleans trumpeter Chief Zion Atunde Ajua with Mi Gente. This is from Lakeisha's brand new album, which is, it will be award-winning, I can tell you. It's a wonderful album, one of the best of the year. It's called We Dream. And we also heard from Tito Puente, and we started the set with Stanley Turrentine. Here on KUVO, KUVO Jazz, I'm Paul Donovan, 21 minutes before 8 o'clock on this Monday evening. Ronnie Frank's in here in about 20 minutes to do the Monday night beat here. All right, and we've got our big Live at the Vineyards celebration of food, drink, and jazz, welcoming Etienne Charles and his Creole Orchestra with New Orleans vocalist Tanya Boyd Cannon. That's this Saturday at Balistery Vineyards. Hope to see you there. The live auction, the silent auction,

But is now posted on our website. It's one of the wonderful things. You must see what you can bid on when you go to KUVO.org. All right, we're going to play saxophonist Phil Woods with the Bill Charlotte Trio. This is from the 2000 album Voyage. And we're going to hear a song that was written by Kenny Dorham, a tribute to drummer Philly Joe Jones. It's called Philly Twist.

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0: That's Stephen Sondheim's Live Alone and Like It, and originally written for the 1990 film soundtrack for Dick Tracy. How about that? This was from her live album recorded at New York City's Le Poisson Rouge, and that was 2018. Here on KUVO, I'm Paul Donovan. Thank you so much for listening. Hope you enjoyed the music on this Monday night. Ronnie Franks is in next with Monday Night Beat, and I'm going to leave you with Invisible Bird, an experimental jazz trio, including Denver trumpeter Shane Inslee, guitarist Dave Devine, and a drummer, I think he's from the Bay Area, Scott Amendola. We're going to hear Ralph and the Bird. That's next on KUVO. Have a great night.
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Jazz is a saxophone sound. Not every player's got his own sound, but when Zoo walks in, you will know it's totally him you're hearing. He's got a tone all his own, a happy kind of sadness, with just a touch of tenor madness. And when Zoo walks in, every tenor man in the joint starts cheering. Zoo walks in and he unpacks his horn. And when he begins his swinging rhythm, you'll be swinging with him up until early morn. You better telephone home and tell him not to wait up. Then, order double doers straight up. Tell him Zoo

Just a great way to get the first 15 minutes of the program underway. Music from multi-instrumentalist the late Hermeto Pascual. His album titled Sonao Care Toca Now Care. Roughly translated, excuse my bad Portuguese, but only if you don't want it, you can't achieve it. In a piece featuring Los Dominguinhos, the piece called De Sábado para Dominguinhos, Saturday with Los Dominguinhos for you. And just before that, a little study of the music of Zoot Sims done by vocalist Connie Evingson, her album Little Did I Dream, the music of Dave Frischberg, her interpretation of Frischberg's lyrics on a Jerry Mulligan Zoot Sims piece titled Zoot Walks In. And we heard the original version recorded at Herbert Hoover High School in California in 1953. It is none other than Zoot Sims along with Jerry Mulligan, other players on here. Looking at this, grabbing the information on here from this album called California Concerts Volume 2. Zoot Sims on the date as well. Red Mitchell bass, Larry Bunker drums, recorded in performance, a piece known as The Red Door. 16 minutes after the hour, welcome to the Monday night here, Monday night edition of this program here coming your way. And it's the Monday Night Beat. I'm Rodney Franks here with you until 10 o'clock this evening. And then, fresh from his little trip down southern Colorado, it's All Day West with the Jazz Odyssey from 10 until midnight. Great music between now and the strike of midnight, and more is coming your way as we continue with this thing of ours. This is something rather interesting from a group out of Richmond, Virginia, joining forces with an Indiana-based, an Ohio-based brass group. It is Butcher Brown, who will be in town later on this month on the 28th at the Levitt Pavilion, joining forces with this brass ensemble who call themselves the Hunter Tones, and with them, the voice of Bilal and spoken word on here as well for Roy Hargrove. You hear the Roy Hargrove groove on this piece called For Roy 2.0, on the Night Beat.

0: as far as the GOAT of home run kings, I count Babe Ruth, and I count this gentleman here, Hank Aaron, and this song from trombonist Dave Glenn. Avid baseball fan like me, a tribute to Hammer and Hank, the piece called The Hammer. Dave Scott providing trumpet work on the date. Of course, Dave Glenn a trombone, Dave Scott a trumpet. Rich Perry and Richie Versace providing the tenor saxophone and piano work, respectively. John Herbert bass and other drum work on there from Jeff Hirschfield. The album on the Origin label called American Pastime, Reflections of His Love of the Game. And Dave Glenn with The Hammer for Hank Aaron. And let's see, looking at what we played just before that, some music coming to us courtesy of Butcher Brown coming to town very soon for a Black Party Party. Black Party Party, hosted by KUVO, and the album of theirs, actually a single called For Roy 2.0, featuring some great work on there from, I forget who the artist is on this date. It doesn't give me that information, but great spoken word in tribute to Roy Hargrove from that one. And, yeah, I think that's where we are, folks, looking at the bottom of the hour right now. When we come back, we've got music coming to you from a gentleman out of the Lone State of Texas, a keyboardist, multi-instrumentalist by the name of Jerron Marshall, coming our way in just a moment.
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0: Let's continue this thing of ours on the Monday Night Beat. Out of the Lone Star State, Jerron Marshall, Augusta, from his album Return of the Sick on the Monday Night Beat.

0: Can something be ethereal and stately at the same time? That's the kind of vibe I get from this piece, from the latest from drummer Cindy Blackman Santana, her album called Coherence, a piece titled Soon a Queen, written by the guitarist Aurelien Budniak, who plays guitar on the track there, with Felix Pastorius bass. Also on the date there, some great work on there here from Zakai Curtis providing keyboards. The piece titled Soon a Queen. Do you get the kind of like the pageantry in that piece? I like that. Well, I like it. Oh, Coherence, the latest from Cindy Blackman Santana here on KUVO. And just before that, music came to us from trumpeter Russell Gunn. Now, this is the first time I actually heard young Stefan Harris at Vibes. I mean, this might have been his recording debut. He participates on this date from Russell Gunn called Gun Fu. It's a date from 1997. James Hurt piano, Sherman Irby, Greg Tardy, Russell Gunn on the front line, a fat front line, Eric Rivas bass, and Allie Jackson providing the drum work on the date there, and a piece there called The Search. Hey, everybody. 10 minutes away from the top of the hour, it is the Monday Night Beat. I'm Rodney Franks. The city of Lakewood and Morris the Dragon need your help to help redesign the oldest pool in Lakewood at Morris Park. Refreshments and pool-themed giveaways are included in this community survey event on Saturday, August 15th. That's this weekend, or next weekend, that is. Next weekend from 10 until noon. Just find out when the 15th is to reassure yourself there. Details at lakewoodtogether.org and look for Morris the Dragon. I got to Google up and see what Morris the Dragon looks like.
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2: 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It's synthesized trumpet meets world beat. 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
0: I don't know when I hear an ensemble like this one. I'm just reassured the music is going to be all right. Wayne Escoffery, tenor saxophone. This is the front line. Trumpet work from Jeremy Pelt, James Burton III trombone, a rhythm section of piano and electric piano from Victor Gould, Rahsaan Carter bass, Mark Whitfield Jr. on drums. Together, they are the Black Art Jazz Collective. They're recording Ascension. Let's hear Twin Towers as we go to the top of the hour, that is, here on KUVO.

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Jazz is a house with many rooms. We give you the grand tour on the Monday Night Beat here on KUVO.

This guy's making himself more and more in the mix here. Out of Japan, trumpeter Takuya Kuroda, title track from his album Fly Moon Die Soon. I've been sharing quite a few from that collection. He's got several out, but that's the title track from that one there for you here on KUV on the Monday Night Beat. Before that, the big band headed up by Orrin Evans. Orrin Evans on this date here. And what we did is we heard this piece from the album Captain Black, recorded live in performance, featuring a trombone solo on here from resident player and teacher Stafford Hunter. And the title track from the album Captain Black, a big band version of that. But the whole thing led by pianist Orrin Evans here on KUVO. We're going to continue here with this thing of ours until we make it take a hard break. And by the way, good evening and welcome, that is, to the Monday Night Beat. It is right now 9:17 p.m. in the Rocky Mountain time zone. I'm Rodney Franks with you until 10 o'clock this evening. Let's continue. We're going to go all the way back 1987 for this date, man. This date is almost 40 years old. A collection of some 25 Afro-British musicians helmed by tenor saxophonist Courtney Pine. Collectively, they are the Jazz Warriors from the album called Out of Many, One People. And we're going to hear In Reference to Our Forefathers' Father's Dreams on the Monday Night Beat.

gory shores departed, leaving the sun-kissed shores where deep shade oozed warm. The silver moon reared its shiny head. Into the tide our pride was led. The smell of invertebrated blind mice filled my senses. Then we were lashed into making fences. Return to our lives and touch our sons' faces. Dreams of our mother's ebony eyes, seeing all evil and telling no lies. As I recall the title of this verse, in reference to our four.

0: Yes, indeed. Music of the from a collective of black artists in Great Britain who call themselves the Wabibi Jazz Collective. And this is 25 great players coming together as the Jazz Warriors. The album, again, called Out of Many, One People. The whole thing pretty much coordinated by tenor saxophonist Courtney Pine, along with Orphy Robinson providing help on here as well. The piece we heard was a interesting piece. We left out the narration, the original narration on that, but the piece there called Dreams of Our Father's Forefather's Dreams. Really a cool day. Again, this recording, going back a while, in reference to our forefather's father's dreams, the name of it. All right, got a lot more in this final half hour. We're going to do the best we can to get it all in right after this.
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0: Yeah, I'm honoring a listener suggestion that I had from last week, and hopefully that person's still listening. That's a great one, too. It's a really good suggestion. From the album First Minutes of a New Day, Gil Scott-Heron, Brian Jackson, The Midnight Band, The Liberation Song on the Monday Night Beat.

0: from his album Maya, trombonist David Gibson. Really nice ensemble of players, including Wayne Escoffery, who shows up again here at tenor saxophone. We heard the piece there called Big John, the David Gibson composition. This guy's a pretty good songwriter and arranger, and puts a couple of standards on here, but it's mostly David Gibson. Really nice date. A piece again called Big John. And as we look just before that, Gil Scott here and Brian Jackson, Midnight Band, the first minutes of a new day, the liberation song, Monday evening in Denver, Colorado. I'm glad you're sharing part of it with me here on the Monday Night Beat. Let's continue with this thing of ours. It's music coming to us from Buck
1: Lashot. The caged bird sings with a fearful trill of things unknown but longed for still, and his tune is heard on the distant hill, for the caged bird sings of freedom.

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0: Seems like all the elements came together on this recording. From Radford Marsalis with special guest, Ancestor Queen, Ancestor Maya Angelou, her signature passage, I Know Why the Cage Bird Sings. The album Buckshot LaFunk, which came out in the late 1990s, and just a really fine collection, an adventurous effort there from Branford Marsalis and company. It is the Monday Night Beat. I'm Rodney Franks. I'm going to close things out here in just a moment here. So I do hope you'll stick around. Stay right here with us. 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

Man, the time goes by so much faster than you want it to, especially when you're having fun. At least I was having fun. Hopefully you guys had fun, too, for the past hour and 50 minutes or so. I'm Rodney Franks. I want to say thank you so much for tuning in to the Monday Night Beat. It's just a highlight of my week to be able to share jazz and jazz-adjacent music with you. Coming up at the top of the hour is none other than All Day West with his altogether unique blend of music, of jazz-adjacent music, from 10 until midnight. I look forward to being back with you again Saturday morning from 7 to 9, but more importantly, from 8 to 10 on Monday evenings. Until then, have a great rest of the week, everyone.

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7: Welcome to the Jazz Odyssey. This is All Day West, and you're locked into the mix right now with me from Bluesifer Fest. I was DJing along South Broadway along with Abby Clark, and this was my set that I played over at Adventure Time. So hope you can enjoy music in the mix tonight.

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0: This is ATN Charles. I'll be live at the Vineyards on Saturday, August 15th with my Creole Orchestra. So get ready to dance. 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

0: Next time on the Vinyl Vault, we'll have a 1978 album from trumpeter John Hassell entitled Earthquake Island. It's synthesized trumpet meets world beat. 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

Welcome back to the second hour of Jazz Odyssey here tonight on KUVO. My name's Alday West, and we're in the mix tonight. This is my mix from Blucifer Fest. We're continuing on into the second hour. So here's some more music in the mix. Enjoy.

but somehow it just, it's not in you to give it up. You just can't give it up because you're surrounded by music 24 hours. Even if I don't mess with my keyboard or whatever, I go on my room, DJ room, I got records. So that's inspiring enough for

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shit, like, all his power into trying to achieve what he wants to achieve. But if in the end it doesn't work out, it doesn't work out. And from the day I read that, that sort of been like my life's

All Day West here checking in. You're listening to the Jazz Odyssey here on KUVO. I got a mix for you that we've been listening to tonight that was from Blucifer Fest just a few weekends ago on South Broadway. Next week, we'll be back to regular Jazz Odyssey, so I'll catch you back there next week. Until then, be safe and be kind to one another. It's All Day West, signing off the Odyssey. Peace out.

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I have such great friends. That's Russ Phillips and friends from One Morning in May doing a phenomenal job on the Gershwin Classic Soon. He's on trombone along with Andy Brown on guitar, Stuart Miller bass, and Phil Grateau on drums. Thank you so much for joining me during this hour. So happy to be here with you. You're with D. Alexander. Great things in store for you. Classics as well as new music. So I appreciate you tuning in. So let's have a great time together as we take this journey through this music. So stay with me. This is Jazz.

Roy Ayers' ubiquity from Everybody Loves the Sunshine, The Third Eye. Before that, Mr. Gregory Tardy, composer, clarinetist, also tenor saxophonist, along with Marcus Printup on trumpet, Keith Brown, piano, Sean Conley, bass, Willie Jones III on drums. From his recording, Sufficient Grace, we heard the composition for Deacon Rocky. Let's continue with Kevin Hayes, Ben Street, and Billy Hart from their recording Bridges, Song for Peace.

Dinah Washington from her finest hour. I could write a book with the orchestra conducted by Quincy Jones, recorded March 15, 1955 in New York. Right here with me, D. Alexander. This is Jazz.

the pairing of John Coltrane and Johnny Hartman from Coltrane for Lovers, My One and Only Love. Before that, the Ethnic Heritage Ensemble from Hang Tough with Afro Slick, Cahill El-Zabar percussion, Ed Wilkerson reeds, and Joe Bowie trombone and congas. Let's continue with the group Something Else featuring Vincent Herring, the recording Soul Jazz on Smoke Sessions, Jeremy Pelt trumpet, Vincent Herring alto, Wayne Escoffrey tenor, Paul Bolenbach guitar, Dave Kokoski piano, Essiet Essiet bass, and Otis Brown III on drums, with Mean Greens, Eddie Harris's composition.

Solo Piano from Randy Weston from The Spirit of Our Ancestors, A Prayer for Us All. Right before that, Fertile Ground from Seasons Change, Star People. And you've heard this music right here with me, D. Alexander. This is Jazz.

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Yoron Israel, drummer and also a professor at Berkeley. From his recording, New Dreams, we heard his composition, Picket Fences. Thank you so much for joining me during this hour, you D. Alexander. Great music in store for you. How are you? I hope you're well. I'm feeling fantastic. Actually, I'm really looking forward to this hour to share this great music with you, classics as well as new music. So please stay with me. You're with D. Alexander. This is Jazz.

On drums, Mr. Ulysses Owens Jr. and Generation Y from the recording A New Beat. We heard the composition Heart Full of Rhythm with Milton Suggs on vocals. Right before that, we heard from James Wideman on piano, Harvey S. Bass, Alvester Garnett on drums. From Sonic Realities, we heard the composition Reflection from the Multiverse. Let's continue with Artemis from their recording In Real Time, with a composition composed and arranged by Alexa Tarantino, Whirlwind.

the beautiful voice of Jean Baylor, guest starring with the Buster Williams Something More Sextet. Bruce Williams saxophone, Stephon Harris vibes, George Colligan piano, Buster Williams, of course, on bass with Lenny White on drums from the recording Unalome. And you've heard it right here with me, D. Alexander. This is Jazz.

the late great Jerry Allen on piano, along with Ron Carter on bass, Tony Williams on drums from the recording 21. We heard her composition In the Morning for Sister Leola. Right before that, Gregory Porter, the title track from his recording, Take Me to the Alley, beautiful duet with Alicia Olatuja. Started things off with Sherelle Cassidy and Colleen Clark from their recording Alliance, with the Mulgrew Miller composition Wingspan. Sherelle Cassidy on soprano, Colleen Clark drums, Hannah Meyer piano, Carmani Edwards bass. The name of the group, Alliance. Let's continue with Hank Mobley, No Room for Squares.

Chico Hamilton from Forest Storm. Here comes Charlie now. And you've heard this music right here with me, D. Alexander. And this is Jazz.

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music from the Verve Jazz Ensemble, the album called Connect the Dots, a Benny Goldson tune titled Little Karen, featuring Alexa Tarantino on flute, opening this hour of jazz for us. Hi, I'm your host, John Hill. Welcome.

from the album Dreamcatcher, music from pianist George Kahn and his quartet, with Alex Acuna on drums. Pat Kelly was the guitarist, and the bassist David Hughes. The tune I Feel Pretty, How Lovely to Be a Woman, was the tune done by Veronica Swift. It's from the motion picture Bye Bye Birdie, with Emmett Cohen at the piano there, Yasushi Nakamura on bass, and Brian Carter was the drummer. Veronica Swift, the album called This Bitter Earth. And we began the set with the song Bright Eyes by Dr. Lonnie Smith, organist Dr. Lonnie Smith, from his album called Breathe. Jonathan Kreisberg on guitar. Jonathan Blake was the drummer. Tenor saxophonist John Ellis, baritone saxophonist Jason Marshall, with Sean Jones on trumpet, and Robin Eubanks was the trombonist. Dr. Lonnie Smith. I'm John Hill, and we're listening to jazz. Guitarist Phil Upchurch with Misty.

The album is called Oscar in Paris. That's pianist Oscar Peterson with Kelly's Blues. Niels Henning Ørsted Pedersen on bass. Lorne Lofsky was the guitarist. And Martin Drew, the drummer. Oscar Peterson. Before that, vocalist Mark Winkler, along with Jackie Ryan, doing a song titled Walk Between the Raindrops, a Donald Fagen composition. Piano work and arrangement done by Jameson Trotter. That was Bob Shepherd on saxophone. Vocalist Mark Winkler from his album called The Company I Keep. And we began the set with guitarist Perry Smith from an album titled Peace. The song was Upper Manhattan Medical Group, a Billy Strayhorn composition. Guitarist Perry Smith with bassist Sam Minai and drummer Dan Schnelly. We're listening to jazz

from the album Transmigration. That was Modaji from Israeli bassist Makram Abul Hassan, along with flutist Tarek Amri and vibraphonist Christopher Michael. Before that, it was harmonica player Toots Thielemans with the Shirley Horn Trio, the Ellington tune The Mooch, and we began that set with bassist Rodney Whitaker, the album called Outrospection, the music of Greg Hill. The tune was The Peace Song with Marcus Elliott on saxophone. Etienne Charles was the trumpet player, drummer Dana Hall, and Xavier Davis at the piano. Rodney Whitaker from Outrospection to open the set. I'm John Hill. Thanks for joining me for Jazz. I'll see you later. Here's saxophonist Phil Woods with a song called

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That's Betty Carter from her album titled It's Not About the Melody, You Go to My Head. Cyrus Chestnut was the pianist, the bassist Ariel J. Roland, and Lewis Nash was the drummer. We heard Willow Weep for Me from saxophonist Stan Getz and his album titled Another World. Stan, along with Mike Richmond on bass, pianist Andy Laverne, and drummer Billy Hart. We're listening to jazz. I'm John Hill. From guitarist Alex Sill, this is Chumash Lullaby.

Music from guitarist Dan Wilson. His album is called Vessels of Wood and Earth. There with Christian Sands at the piano. Marco Panacea was the bassist and Jeff Tane Watts the drummer. The tune Juneteenth. Juneteenth, also known as Freedom Day or Liberation Day, Emancipation Day,

a holiday celebrating the emancipation of those who had been enslaved in the United States, originating in Galveston, Texas, on the 19th of June, 1865. Juneteenth, a mashup of June and 19th from the album Vessels of Wood and Earth by guitarist Dan Wilson, preceded by Red Clay, or On the Red Clay, with words by Mark Murphy. The tune was Red Clay by trumpeter Freddie Hubbard originally. It comes from an album called Stolen and Other Moments by Mark Murphy. He's accompanied there by Don Grolnick on keyboards. Harvey Schwartz was the bassist, Joe Puma on guitar, Jimmy Madison the drummer, Sue Evans on percussion, with Dave Sanborn on alto sax, Michael Brecker on tenor sax, and his brother Randy Brecker on trumpet. Came originally from an album called Mark Murphy Sings, but it's collected on this two-disc set titled Stolen and Other Moments, Mark Murphy. And beginning that set, we heard from alto saxophonist Art Pepper. Art Pepper from the album Art Pepper Meets the Rhythm Section, who are pianist Red Garland, bassist Paul Chambers, and drummer Philly Joe Jones. Chano Palzo's tune we heard there, Tin Tin Dio. Art Pepper opening that set. We're listening to jazz.

The saxophonist Kenny Garrett wrote the tune called Ain't Nothing But the Blues, performed here by pianist Mark Levine and his band The Latin Tinge, with percussionist Michael Spiro, bassist Peter Barche, and drummer Paul Van Wagenen. The album for Mark Levine is called Isla. We also heard Recordame, done by Joe Henderson. One of his most popular tunes comes from his first album called Page One, with Kenny Durham on trumpet, drummer Pete LaRocca, pianist McCoy Tyner, and bassist Butch Warren. It's also found on an album titled The Definitive, Joe Henderson. Recordame, opening that set. I'm John Hill. Thanks for joining me for another hour of jazz. I'll see you later.

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Okay, time to catch your breath. Wow. The Horace Silver Quintet from the classic album Song for My Father and Joe Henderson's tune, The Kicker. Joe Henderson there on tenor, Carmel Jones on trumpet, Horace Silver at the piano, leading the quintet, Teddy Smith on bass, the drummer, Roger Humphreys. I love those drum breaks. I love the tune. And this version of the tune, The Kicker, from Joe Henderson and the Horace Silver Quintet. Hi there, you're listening to Jazz. My name is Dave Schwann. How you doing? Hope things are going well for you and yours. Thanks for joining us. Guitarist Dave Stryker up next with the WDR Big Band. Big band based in Cologne, Germany, with Bob Mintzer conducting. This is from the recording Blue Soul and Prince's tune, When Doves Cry.

When Doves Cry, the music by Prince, played by guitarist Dave Stryker and the WDR Big Band, Bob Mincer conducting, from the recording Blue Soul. How about another big band of sorts, Walter White's BBXL Ensemble. This is from their recording BBXL, and Herbie Hancock's Cantaloupe Island.

That's trumpeter Walter White and his BBXL ensemble. Walter's arrangement of Cantaloupe Island, Herbie Hancock's tune. Soloing there, Alex Foster on sax, Gary Shunk on piano, and Walter White also on trumpet, from the recording BBXL. I like that arrangement of Cantaloupe Island. Works out very well. You're listening to Jazz with Dave Schwann. This arrangement of Alone Together works out very well, from Ileana Elias.

Ileana Elias, with Alone Together. That included an introduction written by Ileana before we heard the classic tune, Alone Together. This is from Ileana's recording called Everything I Love. She's joined by Mark Johnson on bass here and Jack DeJohnette on drums. You're listening to Jazz with Dave Schwann. Our thanks for joining us. Please stay with us. A lot more music to come. Coming up in just a couple minutes, Eric Reed from his recording For Such a Time as This. And later in the hour, music from Kenny Barron, played by Greg Abbate and Kenny Barron. But first, here is the Pat Metheny Quartet.

A short piece by pianist and keyboard player Lyle Mays called Glacier. It's from the CD Quartet from the Pat Metheny Group. Pat on guitar, Lyle Mays keyboards, Steve Rodby bass, Paul Wertico drums. Eric Reed has put together a recording that is a musical response to the times in which we live. It's called For Such a Time as This. Some very inspiring music on here, including Come Sunday by Duke Ellington and the traditional spiritual We Shall Overcome. But here is something that Eric wrote for Thelonious Monk and Charles Mingus. It's called Thelonious.

Eric Reed, and a tribute to Thelonious Monk and Charles Mingus. He calls it Thelonagus. It's from his wonderful recording For Such a Time as This. Eric at the piano. That was Chris Lewis on tenor sax, Alex Bonham on bass, and Kevin Kanner on drums. You're listening to Jazz with Dave Schwann. Our thanks once again for joining us. And up next, a tribute to Kenny Barron, the music of Kenny Barron. As a matter of fact, Kenny is on this session. This is a 2-CD set from Greg Abate called Magic Dance, the music of Kenny Barron. We have Greg playing tenor sax on this cut, but he plays alto, baritone, flute, soprano, tenor. He plays just about everything on this recording. Kenny Barron, as we say, at the piano. On bass here is Desron Douglas, and on drums, Jonathan Blake. Greg Abate on tenor sax for Kenny Barron's beautiful piece of music called Rain.

The music of Kenny Barron. The tune is called Rain. That is from the 2-CD set Magic Dance. The music of Kenny Barron from Greg Abate. We heard Greg on tenor sax, the composer at the piano, Kenny Barron, Desron Douglas on bass, and Jonathan

Joe Henderson and the music of Miles Davis, Milestones. That was the first Milestones piece that Miles Davis wrote from back in 1947, not to be confused with the 1958 Milestones, the album of the same name. Here we have Joe Henderson on tenor, John Schofield on guitar, Dave Holland on bass, Al Foster on drums. It's from Joe Henderson's recording, dedicated to the music of Miles, called So Near, So Far, Musings for Miles. Here's the sextet known as One for All with Buddies.

The sextet known as One for All with a tune called Buddies, in tribute to Buddy Montgomery, written by the pianist in the group, David Hazeltine. And along with David, Eric Alexander was on tenor, Jim Rotundi trumpet, Steve Davis on trombone, John Weber bass, and Joe Farnsworth on drums. That's from the recording One for All, the Third Decade. And before that, Joe Henderson with Milestones. We thank you so much for joining us this hour and hope you enjoyed all the great American music we call jazz. Dave Schwann finishing up with Miles Davis from Birth of the Cool. Jerry Mulligan is in this group. He wrote the tune we're listening to, Jeru.

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trumpeter, vocalist, and composer, Benny Benek III. That's his tune called One of a Kind, and it opens up his CD of the same name. Benny on trumpet and on vocals, Joel Fram on saxophone, Yotam Silberstein guitar, Emmett Cohen on piano, Alex Claffey on bass, and Ulysses Owens Jr. on drums. People like Joel Fram and Emmett Cohen leading their own groups at one time or another, but here performing outstanding side duty with Benny Benek III on One of a Kind. Great to have you with us. We hope things are going well for you and yours. We have trombonist Ben Patterson up next. This is from his recording called Push the Limits. And the title of this tune is something that we all need at one time or another, Alone Time.

A straight-ahead tune from the trombonist we heard, Ben Patterson, the tune called Alone Time. That's from Ben's recording, Push the Limits. With Ben, we heard Chris Ziemba on piano, Paul Henry bass, and Todd Harrison on drums. Here is drummer Jeff Hamilton with his trio. John Hamar is on bass, Tamir Hendelman is on piano. From their recording, Catch Me If You Can, with Bijou.

Sins of Fine, Without an End. That's Tom Keenly's side on flute from his recording Fortune Teller, Tom and His Quartet, featuring Miles Black on piano, Miles Hill, the bassist, and Bernie Arai on drums. And before Tom, we heard the Jeff Hamilton Trio from their recording Catch Me If You Can and Bijou. Of course, Jeff Hamilton out front on drums, Tamir Hendelman on piano, and John Hamar on bass. You're listening to Jazz with Dave Schwann. A lot more jazz to come. Please stay with us.

If I Knew Then, from Jeff Goldblum and the Mildred Snitzer Orchestra, Jeff at the piano, Gina Saputo, wordless vocals, Alex Frank, bass, John Story, guitar, Joe Bag, organ, Kenny Elliott on drums, from I Shouldn't Be Telling You This. Diego Rivera on tenor sax is up next from his recording Connections, and a tune by Christian McBride, Shade of the Cedar Tree.

Christian McBride's music, Shade of the Cedar Tree, from Diego Rivera there on tenor sax. That's from Diego's recording Connections. Nice lineup of musicians here with Diego. Michael Deese on trombone, Luther Allison piano, and Dia Owens bass, Jason Tiemann the drummer, along with Joe Mondurelli on trumpet, Marcus Howell on alto sax, and Lauren Savian on baritone sax. By the way, Christian has recorded his tune three times that I know of, at least. First on his first recording as a leader called Getting to It. Also on an album with his own big band. Then as a guest artist with the Airmen of Note, the United States Air Force Band. All three versions well worth checking out. You're listening to Jazz with Dave Schwann, and we go back now to 1963, November of 1963, a legendary recording session with the great guitarist Grant Green in the studio of Rudy Van Gelder. Along with Grant here on guitar, Joe Henderson is on tenor sax, Bobby Hutcherson on vibes, Duke Pearson piano, Bob Cranshaw on bass, and Al Harewood on drums. Here is the title cut of the Blue Note album from Grant Green called Idle Moments.

The title of that music sums up its feeling very, very well. Idle Moments. Duke Pearson's piece, written for Grant Green, and the album of the same name, Idle Moments, from 1963. Grant Green on guitar, Duke Pearson piano, Joe Henderson on tenor sax, Bobby Hutcherson on vibes, Bob Cranshaw on bass, and Al Harewood on drums. Talk about classic. There it is. You're listening to Jazz with Dave Schwann. Thanks once again for joining us. We pick up the pace, we pick up the tempo with Roy Hargrove and Public Eye.

Roy Hargrove from 1990. In my opinion, that was one of the best working quintets at that time. Roy on trumpet, Antonio Hart alto, Stephen Scott piano, Christian McBride bass, and Billy Higgins on drums. For Roy's tune, Public Eye, that's also the name of the CD from which it comes. And before that, something classic from Grant Green and his friends back in 1963. Idle Moments from the album of the same name. We thank you so much for joining us this hour and hope you enjoyed all the great American music we call jazz. Dave Schwann finishing up with the group Something Blue from their recording Maximum Enjoyment and Overcooked.

Mark Murphy with Stolen Moments. Joining Mark, Richie Cole on alto, Warren Gale trumpet, Mark Levine trombone, Smith Dobson piano, Jim Nichols on guitar, Chuck Metcalf on bass, Vince Latiano drums, and Jack Gobetti on percussion. Hello, you're listening to Jazz with Dave Schwann. Mighty glad to have you with us. Mighty glad to bring you some big band. Not just any big band, the Vanguard Jazz Orchestra. This is from their CD called Lickety Split, the music of Jim McNeely, longtime composer with the orchestra and pianist. This is the opening cut, Extra Credit.

The tune's called Extra Credit, and it opens up the CD Lickety Split, the music of Jim McNeely. The Vanguard Jazz Orchestra, Jim McNeely, the pianist and composer in residence of the band. Great soloing there. Rich Perry on tenor, Ed Neumeister on trombone, Jim McNeely, the pianist, and Scott Wenthold on trumpet. Drummer John Riley getting everybody started off on Extra Credit, the Vanguard Jazz Orchestra. Well, you're listening to Jazz with Dave Schwann. Mark Carey is up next with New Blues.

I like the way that just moves along. It's called New Blues from Mark Carey, and it's from his CD called Listen. Mark's group there includes Terrell Stafford on trumpet, Ron Blake on tenor, Yarbrough Charles Laws on flute and percussion, more percussion from Danielle Moreno, and on drums Deon Parson, Billy Johnson, the bassist, and of course Mark, not only the pianist, but the composer of the tune, New Blues. Well, you're listening to Jazz and Blues and the great American music we call jazz with Dave Schwann. Much more coming up. Please stay with us for it all. Here's Charlie Bird.

Charlie Bird from way back in 1960, and Nice Work If You Can Get It, and you can get it if you try. Charlie on guitar, Keeter Betts on bass, and Buddy Deppenschmidt on drums. Joey Alexander up next from his recording Warna, W-A-R-N-A, and music by Joe Henderson, Inner Urge.

That's Joey Alexander with the music of Joe Henderson, Inner Urge. Joey at the piano, Larry Grenadier on bass, and Kendrick Scott on drums. From the wonderful recording on the Verve label that Joey and friends did called Warna, W-A-R-N-A. A couple of guest artists as well joining Joey and his trio. Luis Do Quintero is on percussion on a couple of cuts, and Ann Drummond on flute, a couple of cuts as well. You're listening to Jazz with Dave Schwann, and up next, alto saxophonist and composer Sherman Irby with his group Organomics from their recording Organ Starter, and a piece of music Sherman wrote in tribute to his wife, Laura. It's called Laura's Love Song.

Sherman Irby, alto saxophone, and his group Organomics with Laura's Love Song from their recording Organ Starter. With Sherman on alto, Fred McFarlane on organ, Saul Rubin guitar, and Willie Jones III on drums. You're listening to Jazz with Dave Juan and Dave Brubeck from his final recording, entitled Lullabies, the classic tune When It's Sleepy Time, Down South.

From Dave Brubeck's final recording, done in March of 2010, When It's Sleepy Time Down South, a very appropriate tune to be included in a CD called Lullabies. Some of Dave's own music included on this, as well as classics like When It's Sleepy Time Down South. You're listening to Jazz with Dave Schwann, and here is a tribute to Charlie Parker, done by three alto players, Vincent Herring, Bobby Watson, and Gary Bartz, all getting together at Smoke in New York City in August and September of 2019 to honor Bird's 99th birthday. This is now out on a CD called Bird at 100. David Kikoski is here on piano, Yasushi Nakamura bass, and Carl Allen on drums for a tune that Vincent wrote. Get ready for this. It's called Folklore.

Three alto sax players paying tribute to the one and only Charlie Parker, Vincent Herring, Bobby Watson, and Gary Bartz, along with David Kukowski on piano, Yasushi Nakamura bass, and Carl Allen on drums. We heard Vincent Herring's tune called Folklore. Vincent says he wrote it for the bebop era, in tribute to the bebop era. Certainly does sound a lot like the heyday of the bebop era, and Charlie Parker out front, doesn't it? This is a tribute to Charlie Parker. The CD is called Bird at 100. It was recorded in New York in August and September of 2019 at the club called Smoke, around the time of Bird's 99th birthday. So grateful to have you join us this hour, and we hope you enjoyed all the great American music we call jazz. Dave Schwann finishing up with Mike LaDon and the Groover Quartet. I love every little thing about you.

0: Dizzy Gillespie, Charlie Parker, Town Hall, New York City, 1945, Groovin' High. Yeah, Friday night at Town Hall in New York. Great way to get it going here. Wishing you a groovy Tuesday, August 11th, 2026. I'm Steve Chavis with Abby Clark. Yeah, let's go Tuesday. With the commute that's pretty manageable in most places, a little congestion as you get into the city, but just in the usual spots at this point at 7:12 in the morning. We've got one accident right off I-270 at Vasquez. It's actually on 56th as you meet up with Vasquez, and that one from just several minutes ago, but no major delays in the system, and we've got an ozone action day alert until 4 this afternoon for the Front Range Urban Corridor. 94 the high today with patchy smoke and a 20% chance of afternoon or evening showers until 9 p.m. or so. 92 on Wednesday, a chance of thunderstorms increasing to 50% on Wednesday and 80% on Thursday as things cool to the 80s Thursday into the weekend. Right now in Denver, 73, and Breckenridge, 49.
1: All right, it's August 11th. It's a Tuesday. 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Also, a birthday shout-out in the show to Donnie McCaslin and Abby's pick, too. 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
0: A great quintet behind this project, recorded in 2021 and just released by the LaBeouf Brothers. Remy at Reed's, Pascal at piano, Dana Stevens at tenor sax, Linda Mahon O at bass, and Christian Newman at drums. The album called Off Center, and we're going with a track called Badum. It's the piano, you'll hear it. Badum, LaBeouf Brothers on KUVO.

0: Colorado songstress Tina Phillips from her album So Heavenly, which came out a few years ago. And the track My Heart Will Sing, with Eric Gunnison at piano, Mark Simon at bass, and Jill Fredrickson at the drums. Tina Phillips on Kuvo Jazz this morning, 7:23, sunshine and bright. And we'll check out these school calendars coming up on the morning set.
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0: All right, 7:25 on this Tuesday, August 11th, 2026. Back to school season. What?
4: Oh, man, we're already there?
0: Back in the day, back in my day.
4: Oh, my gosh.
0: We didn't go back to school until after Labor Day. And then we were in school all the way into June. But it's not that way now. It's like they want an early start. We want to get out by they're finishing up in May, mid-May sometimes, because they start so early. Looks like Denver Public Schools starts next week, and then we've got Aurora Public Schools, which I think is in session now.
4: Wow.
0: Yeah, went back to school last week. Here, I got to put on my readers there. They went back to school last Thursday.
4: Oh, they've been in school then.
0: So the buses are out there. The school zones are active. What's your favorite part about back to school? New tennis shoes.
4: Oh, man. I liked the pencil box with all the new stuff in there. I also loved the book covers. And of course, there was the brown paper bag, which I've done in color all over.
0: And you colored yours. Okay.
4: Of course.
0: Yeah.
4: But then there was also, like, the cloth ones that you would put. You would, like, bend the book backwards, put them on there.
0: Yep. And the fabric.
4: They were like, tie-dye.
0: A little stretchy, and those
4: were always fun.
0: I remember getting the kids the first Trapper Keeper when those were hot.
4: Trapper Keeper
0: in the midnight. It was the binder with all the folders and pockets and dividers in one unit. It was a learning unit. It was a system. that's the way they do it now. Fresh crayons.
4: Yeah.
0: Anticipation. Learning things.
4: The first outfit for school.
0: The first outfit before we went back to the old outfits, right?
4: Yeah.
0: But you know, the new shoe. And it's parents are not getting caught off guard. They are planning in June and July to make this a successful reentry into learning. So shout out to all the teachers, all the counselors, all the school staff.
4: Yes.
0: Get it all together, because here they come. And they got learning on the agenda. So, be careful out there if you're commuting, as the buses and the school zones are active. They're live as kids are getting back to school. It's Kuvo Jazz 7:27, Steve with Abby, and music here from the Lynn Ariel Trio from the 2024 album Being Human and Passion. Lynn Ariel Trio on KUVO.

0: That's what our friend Carlos Lando used to say, getting your cha-cha going.
1: That's it.
0: I mean, you're all sleepy and the eyes are crusty and you're trying to...
1: And the hips start moving.
0: And the hips don't lie.
1: And the hips don't lie.
0: As Shakira has taught us, the hips don't lie.
1: Shakira has taught us the grand lesson that thine hips do not lie.
0: Wise words from Shakira. The hips don't lie. You didn't think Shakira was another wise Latina.
1: Mm-hmm.
0: Poncho Sanchez from Para Todos, for everybody. Meeker's Blues. Poncho Sanchez getting us going. Like you said, you start moving and pretty soon you're halfway through your morning routine and you're rolling.
1: It.
0: You're rolling. It's Tuesday, August 11th. I'm Steve with Abby. It's the morning setting. Thanks so much for hanging out with us. We've got a great soundtrack for you for your Tuesday, including this. A 1962 classic album called Money Jungle with three of the greatest musicians on the planet at the time, Duke Ellington, Charles Mingus, and Max Roach. What an idea. The tune here, Very Special, on KUVO.

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0: one of the most innovative versions of Yardbird Suite ever recorded. It was found on a 2017 release called The Passion of Charlie Parker with various artists, taking vocal cues from Charlie Parker and putting together an album. Let's see, how many tracks on this album here? This one is Madeline Peru, Luciana Souza, Kurt Elling, Candace Springs, actor Jeffrey Wright, 12 tracks. It's called The Passion of Charlie Parker, and Gregory Porter there singing Yardbird Suite with the saxophone work of Donnie McCaslin. And we say happy birthday to Donnie McCaslin.
1: Yes.
0: He turned 60 today. Rumble, young man. That's the way it's done. He is celebrating somewhere, and we are so happy for him and his music that takes us to places we did not expect to go. Donnie McCaslin at the saxophone with Gregory Porter on Yardbird Suite. It's Kuvo Jazz 751. And looks like not a bad commute, but we've got one issue down south on C-470. This is on the eastbound side at Wadsworth with a crash blocking the right lane and 30-minute delays now extending back to, it looks like half for a mile or so as you approach it. That's on the eastbound side of C-470 at Wadsworth. An ozone action day alert in effect until 4 this afternoon. High today, 94. Patchy smoke, chance of thunderstorms afternoon and until 9 p.m. A 50% chance of rain on Wednesday and an 80% chance of rain on Thursday as we begin to cool, lower 90s Wednesday and 80s Thursday into the weekend. Right now in Denver, 76, and Breckenridge, 53.
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0: From guitarist Juan Carlos Quintero and his latest album, The Story of Love, Poodle Mambo on KUVO.

0: that inventive piano work is authored by Herbie Hancock, and you'll find the song A Jump Ahead on the 1964 release called Inventions and Dimensions. Herbie Hancock with Paul Chambers, Willie Bobo at drums and timbales, and Osvaldo Chihuahua Martinez doing some percussion work as well. Herbie Hancock, pretty inventive fellow. And
1: I would say. And he's in Boulder, too.
0: Tonight and tomorrow.
1: Yo!
0: Two nights at Chautauqua Auditorium. Herbie Hancock in our fair city. Great to have the Giants of Jazz cruising through Denver and hanging out with us for a little bit.
1: Sure.
0: So I thought I'd just play that just to remind you that Herbie Hancock's in town tonight at Chautauqua. Okay, big deal for Herbie Hancock fans and jazz fans. And the rest of us. 8:12. It's Tuesday, August 11th, 2026. I'm Steve Chavis with Abby Clark. You found the morning set on Kubo. We are tracking one issue of this on C-470 eastbound down at Wadsworth with backups to Ken Carroll Road. We're talking about a 30-minute delay as the right lane is blocked and it's taking some equipment and some attention by crews to get that situation squared away. C-470 eastbound, the crash at Wadsworth in the right lane, backups to King Carroll Road. Other than that, slow in the city in the usual spots, and we've got an ozone action day alert in effect until 4. High today, 94. Patchy smoke, chance of showers between noon and 9 p.m., about 20%. That chance of rain increasing to 50% on Wednesday, 92 the high tomorrow, and then an 80% chance of rain on Thursday. Right now in Denver, 78 in Breckenridge, 55.
1: Thanks for tuning in on this Tuesday. We've got a look at Kuvo's silent auction coming your way. Items have been donated from across our community, and folks are bidding. Folks are bidding to make these items theirs. You can bid ahead of time. Live at the Vineyards is Saturday, or you can bid at the event. So we're going to get you clued in on some of those beautiful gifts. Also, we've got Abby's pick later on in the show from a vocalist in New York City that I'm pretty excited about. Our studio line is open for your text or calls always at 303-291-0666. Last hour, we talked about back to school, and we have a teacher here that chimed in loving back to school.
0: Yay!
1: This teacher says, I love that every year brings a new start, a new opportunity to grow and make music together with young people. So it's a music teacher.
0: Yeah.
1: Thank you for your insights. I mean, it is an exciting, you know, it's like the new chapter, the new year.
0: New friends.
1: Mm-hmm.
0: Jim White clothing, 99 cents at one of his favorite thrift stores, and so maybe your kids are into that thrift thing early on. Wow, young thrifters out there! Usually they want the latest, trendiest thing, but maybe we've got some young.
1: Some of those kids want to dig. They want to find the treasures.
0: Ooh, you know, thrifting is kind of like radio people that go crate digging.
1: It's like that.
0: Okay.
1: Why do you think I love both?
0: I'm feeling it. Hey, there is a drummer on this planet, and she has a tremendous sense of not only style, but musicality. Cindy Blackman Santana is one of the hardest driving drummers anywhere. Mm-hmm. And we're excited about this new record called Coherence. She actually shares the microphone a little bit with her husband, Carlos Santana, on this. From the album Coherence, brand new from Cindy Blackman Santana, the tune called Capri on KUVO.

0: the Ben Markley Clint Ashlock Quintet from the album The Return, 2014 vintage. We got Ben Markley at the keys, Clint Ashlock at the trumpet and flugelhorn, Josh Quinlan at reeds, Matt Smiley at bass, Ned Brazil at drums. Cool song called Cobblestones for your Tuesday commute. Yep, Tuesday, August 11th already, 8:26 in the morning. I'm Steve with Abby. It's the morning set.
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6: Click. Okay, wow. Now we're on the landing page. You can see Carlos Lando and Julie Ballastieri live at the Vineyards, the 21st annual signature event. Now, zoom down just a bit.
0: Okay.
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0: Okay.
6: When you click on those buttons, it brings you down to that area. So when you click on the
0: silent auction,
6: it leads you to the landing page.
0: Wow. Okay.
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0: Whoa.
6: And it's such a great page because it's filterable. So you can go by category if you're looking for art, if you're looking for travel, if you're looking for a big old basket.
0: Okay.
6: You can go by type. There's a few different things here. There's some that are fixed price where you can just buy it now. The silent auction where you bid and you hope you win. And a few other options too. And then you can sort by name if you are looking specifically like, oh, I am a Nuggets fan. I put NUG, signed jersey by the 2025-2026 Denver Nuggets team.
0: Yeah, I just saw that. They wrapped it up. It's all in plastic now.
6: Exactly.
0: It's safe and waiting for your bid. At kuvo.org.
6: Mm-hmm. So very, very easy to use website at kuvo.org. And then if you want to go a step further, there's an event hub that you can download right to your phone. And it'll be really helpful when you're at Live at the Vineyards, because not only does it have the auction, it also has our menus. So you can peruse the different food that's going to be there and then vote for people's choice. Also, a few other like great information and facts that you need to know.
0: It's all hands on deck here at KUVO and Rocky Mountain Public Media for this weekend's Live at the Vineyards. We're working on some technical issues. I don't know. There's something going wrong here. We'll get that figured out here in a minute.
6: What are you talking about?
0: About the KUVO silent auction.
6: Oh.
0: Okay. Let me play this song and we'll get it figured out. Harold Mayburn and Nora Jones, Fools Rush In on KUVO.

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1: 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I'm your host, Abby Clark, with a very special guest, Bailey Hinckley Grogan. Hello, my dear.
2: Hello. I'm so happy to be here. Thank you for having us here.
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2: Benny Golson.
1: Jaco Pastorius. I mean, it just goes on and on. What a beautiful jump off to somebody that's getting into jazz.
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1: Etienne Charles and his Creole Orchestra, as well as Tanya Boyd Cannon, and these beautiful limited edition designs. 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We can't ignore this beautiful piece. 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
2: This beautiful quilt was made by one of our volunteers' relatives, and this quilt features some amazing artwork, custom, especially made for Kubo.
1: Oh my goodness, the colors. It's amazing.
2: So beautiful. 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
1: You're tuned to the Kubo Auction Network. 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
0: So many gift baskets, quilts. 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
1: Auction Network, and I can't even begin to express how excited about this I am. I need to update my apartment. Let's check these items out.
2: Absolutely, Abby. We have some really beautiful statement pieces here, including this first one, which is a Hope Heart made by Denver-based street artist Coco Bayer. You might not know her name, but you definitely know her artwork, and mm-hmm. you have seen it all across Denver and the Rhino area.
1: What a beautiful piece of Denver to put inside of your home.
2: Absolutely.
1: And enjoy. Now, we have a piece here on the table that is such an eye-catcher. I mean, look at this beautiful turquoise streak.
2: And the beautiful thing about this piece is that it's made of recycled pine beetle wood.
1: Something you can feel good about. Okay. Another painting here, the colors are just striking.
2: They really
1: Tell
2: are
1: me
2: popping.
1: About this, Bailey.
2: This piece is made by Denver-based artist Jazz Holmes, one of the best contemporary artists in Denver right now. It's a beautiful statement piece and also pays homage to the Denver art scene.
1: I feel like we are just scratching the surface of what's available this year at Live at the Vineyards.
2: Absolutely.
1: You can bid now at KUVO.org. Don't forget it. The calls are just coming in. You don't want to miss it. We've got one more station, y'all. Don't skip a beat. We'll be right
2: back. We'll see you there.
0: What happened?
3: Yo, something came over me. I was just so excited.
0: The Kubo Auction Network is alive. It's not a real place. It's only in our imagination. All right. I want to hear part 3. Let's do part 3.
2: Traveling is just so funny, isn't it?
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2: One beautiful option that we have is a buy now option. 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You don't even have to bid on them.
1: They could be yours today.
2: They should.
1: Say less. Just kidding. Say more.
2: That's better.
1: There it is. 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Thank you, Bailey.
2: Thank you, Abby, and we'll see you there.
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3: Well, you know, we had to keep the energy up because
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0: You guys really did scratch the surface. What a great job.
3: You and
0: Bailey Hinckley Grogan did. 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
3: 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Yep. I mean, there's so much to offer at KUVO.org right now, so don't wait. Head to the website.
0: Yeah, those baskets are loaded.
3: They are so loaded.
0: We have security in the building now because we want to protect them. How about this? I've got a CD that is actually included in Kim Berry's starter kit, her starter basket with 41 CDs because we're 41 years old.
3: Aww.
0: It's Arturo Sandoval from Sangu, La Ventura on KUVO.

0: They call him Mel Torme the Velvet Fog. That's his nickname.
1: Oh, yeah.
0: Yeah, this album here of his work from 42 to 85 and the 1964 version with the big band swinging there, Too Close for Comfort. Mel Torme on Kuvo Jazz. 8:48 and a half. I'm Steve with Abby. Here on a Tuesday in the city, that issue down on C-470 at Wadsworth cleared, traffic beginning to move again. Still slowdowns from Ken Carroll. Then it looks like this one just reported, I-70 westbound, right around Peoria, Central Park. Looks like some backups beginning to build on the westbound side of I-70 due to a center lane closure there due to a crash. That's I-70 westbound at Central Park. Ozone Action Day alert until 4 this afternoon. High today, 94. Patchy smoke. Chance of thunderstorms slight today and tonight, but increasing as we go through the week. Cooler, 92 tomorrow, but then 80s on Thursday with an 80% chance of showers Thursday into Friday. Right now in Denver, 80. In Breckenridge, 56.
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1: It's Tuesday, August 11th. Thank you for joining us on the morning set, KUVO. You know, over the weekend, I was in Telluride, and I got the opportunity to speak with so many musicians that were based in New York City and just the energy there as they're all creating and playing together. Well, I've got a pick coming up next hour with a New York City-based vocalist. She's got a new concept album coming out, and she just dropped a couple of singles. So we're going to hear a little bit of that coming your way, and you can always reach out to us on our studio line. Text or call us at 303-291-0666. Appreciate those that have checked in so far this morning, and yeah, it's not too late. Say hi to Steve and me right here at 21st and Arapaho.
0: Donnie McCaslin has a birthday today. He turned 60, and we're going to have something else from him in the next hour as well. This from the Allie Ryerson Quartet, recorded in Mount Vernon, New York, about a year ago, and here we are in 2026, enjoying the music of Allie Ryerson at the flute. The album called The Allie Ryerson Quartet. All right, let's check out this. Her medley with Cole Porter's What Is This Thing Called Love? Let's call it love. Allie Ryerson at the flute on KUVO.

0: Jimmy Heath put together his first big band project there in 1960. The result is the album Really Big, and that tune second on the album called Old Fashioned Fun. Jimmy Heath with an all-star lineup. These are folks in his Philly neighborhood that are just, you know, Nat Adderley, Clark Terry, Cedar Walton, his brothers, Percy and Albert. Forget about it. Jimmy Heath Orchestra on Kuvo Jazz. It's Tuesday, August 11th, 2026. I'm Steve Chavis with Abby Clark. Earlier issues on I-70 westbound at Central Park clear. Traffic moving again as those lanes are open. And seeing a little bit of congestion in Boulder as things start to get moving up there. But campus move-in dates in Boulder and Fort Collins aren't until next week. So that's when the real jams. That's when the real jams occur. We are looking at an ozone action day alert in effect until 4 this afternoon at least. High today, 94 in Denver with patchy smoke. Chance of thunderstorms about 20% this afternoon and into tonight. We've got a high of 92 on Wednesday, chance of rain 50%, and then an 80% chance of rain on Thursday and Friday. In Denver, 81. In Breckenridge, 58.
1: This is the morning set on your station, KUVO Jazz. It's Tuesday, August 11th, and we've got Abby's pick this hour. Now, I'm really excited about this new music, an album, a jazz vocalist concept album titled The Devil I Knew. It's in 5 parts. It's human made. It has poetry. It has a storyline. I love it. I'm going to play you a track coming up in about 10 minutes. And we also have another birthday salute to Donnie McCaslin and lots of great music in between. So I hope you can hang with us. You can always text or call Steve and me right here in the studio live at 303-291-0666. We love, love, love, love hearing from you. And we appreciate you making Kuvo a part of your mornings.
0: It takes a lot of perseverance to put out a record project, to get the recordings done, to bring the artists together, to compose it, to write it and arrange it in the first place.
1: So many steps.
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1: It is.
0: For the Reed Hoisin Project, the album called Home, and the opening track spelled G-N-I-D. Gnid? No.
1: Ding.
0: Actually, it's Ding spelled backwards.
1: Oh!
0: It really is. The Reed Hoisin Project on KUVO.

0: Spencer's Wifel playing keyboards with one of the most inventive names of an album in a band, The Life or Death Situation. Spencer's Wifel, the tune called Factory Reset, that album from 2024, and a great lineup of artists here in the Colorado area. Spencer's Wifel on Kuvo Jazz 925. What are you doing for the next 5 minutes? You want to keep it right here for Abby's Pick coming up on the morning set.
1: This is Etienne Charles. I'll be live at the Vineyards on Saturday, August 15th with my Creole Orchestra. So get ready to dance. 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
3: Do you like the sound of an electric piano in the hands of a jazz master? 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
2: heart beat bounce. It's KUVO Jazz and Abby's Pick. Thank you so much for tuning in and exploring music alongside us. I have this album in hand, The Devil I Knew, Nicole Zoraitis. She's a vocalist out of New York City who is the trailblazer in the modern songbook. She is all about human-written music.
3: Say it again.
2: Human-written music, y'all. In an age of AI, she is combating it with creativity and the music creation. So Nicole Zoraitis has this album called The Devil I Knew, which is a 5-part album. It is like new romanticism in jazz, and it's all about self-reckoning, accountability, emotional agency through the lens of a love story and a breakup at that. But what I love about it, when I spoke with her, which we'll be sharing on the morning set soon, is she was just like, in an age of like algorithm, in an age of like minimal, like structure, like all the structure we have to do to break big. She's like, why don't I just go maximalist? Why don't I just put it all out there, release this album with 20 songs and tell this story that is human? So I've got a track that she's got here called He's a Demon, He's a Devil, He's a Doll. And it includes the great Christian McBride on there, and as well as Dan Pugach on the drums, and Nicole is playing the piano and bringing her vocals to this track. Here's Nicole Zoraitis on New York City. He's a Demon, He's a Devil, He's a Doll on KUVO.

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But I keep loving him instead. My mama must have dropped me on my head.

0: percussionist Joe Chambers from the album Dance Cobina. He's working with his longtime trio mates, Rick Germanson at piano and Mark Lewandowski at bass. We've got lots of other folks, as this project was recorded in New York and Montreal. But that one, just the trio there in New York, Dance Cobina, and the song This Is New from Joe Chambers. On Kuvo Jazz, 938, Steve with Abby hanging out. And a little excited about today's birthday celebrant, Donnie McCaslin. This saxophonist really made waves. I think a lot of people discovered him when he was on those last couple of David Bowie albums.
1: But that's right. Yeah,
0: that's the guy.
1: That's the guy.
0: That's the guy.
1: This guy came up on Influence all the time because
0: yes.
1: he was a saxophonist all over different styles of music.
0: Yeah.
1: And Kuvo Fam is shouting out their favorites. Chris, who holds it down in Pittsburgh, shares the album The Passion of Charlie Parker, saying that Chris got to meet him when he performed in Pittsburgh a few years ago. And Chris had just listened to The Passion of Charlie Parker
0: and recommends
1: that. So,
0: yep. The guy, Donnie McCaslin, the saxophonist, celebrating his 60th birthday today. Born in 1966. Rumble, young man. That's the way it's done. He spends a lot of time with his orchestra. I think it's called the Black Star Symphony.
1: Oh,
0: the Black Star Symphony.
1: Like the last album from David Bowie.
0: Exactly.
1: Dang.
0: And his tour schedule doesn't have anything until later in September in Brooklyn, but he stays plenty busy. And we're going with something from his most recent album, I think, 2025, Lullaby for the Lost. It's a tune called Kid, as we say happy birthday to sax man Donnie McCaslin on KUVO's Morning Set.

0: Okay, then. Joe Williams on that album that he put out called In Good Company, the assist from Marlena Shaw, Baby, You Got What It Takes. That was, is that Dinah Washington and Brooke Benton back in the day? Mm. Okay, if memory serves, and it often doesn't. It's Kuvo Jazz, 11 before 10, 949 at KUVO. We're looking at a pretty smooth commute at this point on Denver's highways. It looks like a little bit of an issue southbound on C-470. This is right around Bellevue. Bit of a tie-up, a bit of a delay there. But that is the worst of it. Left lane closed due to a stalled vehicle. That's what that is. Other than that, we're getting there. And we've got an ozone action alert in place until at least 4. We've got a high today of 94, patchy smoke, chance of storms about 20% this afternoon into tonight. 92 on Wednesday, cooling to the 80s on Thursday when there's an 80% chance of rain that Thursday and Friday. Right now, 85 in Denver, 57 in Breckenridge.
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0: Wednesday on the morning set on Eats and Beats, we catch up with our friends and longstanding home of Live at the Vineyards, Balestrieri's. We're talking wine tomorrow on the morning set. Mm. On My Back Pages, the amazing Pat Metheny. And we celebrate the music of the late Nigerian drummer Tony Allen. We've got Abby's pick, too.
4: Tree King continues the music right after NPR News with Judith Owen. And we've got something fun to take us out.
0: It's pianist Donald Vega. The album Play It Forward doesn't come out until August 1st, but Kim Berry's got connections. So we've got a single called McKibben's Boogaloo. Ooh. Donald Vega on KUVO.

what? And talk is cheap. 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And don't like the song.

0: WVOA Jazz 89.3 with the South Florida Jazz Orchestra. Read My Lips. Yes, featuring Colorado Hall of Famer Greg Gisbert. A tune off the CD Trumpet Summit. Boy, was that get you going this morning. Judith Owens began the 10 o'clock hour with Your Mind is on Vacation on her new release, Suit Yourself. Another sizzling day here in the Mile High City. High today near 95, low 69, and there is that air quality alert until 4 p.m. Right now, partly cloudy and 87 at the Cobacubo Studios here in downtown Denver. Got lots of incredible music lined up for your listening pleasure today, including Ignacio Barrera, June Ida. But right now, we're going to hear Gregory Porter. Let's get that magic cup going on Kubo Jazz.
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Cuba Jazz with Pancho Sanchez, Afro-Cuban Fantasy, preceded by Gregory Porter, Magic Cup. I just love the way that song grooves. It just really gets me going. I hope it did that for you, too. That was for us that didn't make it to the concert last night. I would have loved to have seen Gregory Porter. Nevertheless, hopefully next time. It is a thoughtful Tuesday, Tree King with Mid-Morning Jazz. And you know what? It is here. August 15th, live at the Vineyards. This is our signature event. This is the 21st year. It's going to be this weekend, the 15th, plus 20 gourmet chefs, natural Balestieri wines, a silent auction, and music from the Etienne Charles Creole Orchestra with singer Tanya Boyd Cannon. It's going to be a great time. Go to KUVO.org if you don't have your ticket already. All right, we're going to get back into the music now. We're going to hear from Ignacio Barrera, Nancy Wilson. But first, it's June Ida, Hot Tura Nights on KUVO.

0: KUVO.org, and Ignacio Barrera, rendition of Evidence, written by the legendary Thelonious Monk. That was first recorded in 1948, preceded by the beautiful voice of songstress Nancy Wilson and her version of the George and Ira Gershwin tune, Someone to Watch Over Me. Now, that was recorded in 1926. That's for the jazz purist. Born on the 11th of August, happy birthday to you, and saxophonist Donnie McCaslin and alto saxophonist Russell Prokop. And
1: good morning. My name is Joel, and I wanted to wish a happy birthday to my dad, Ron Jolly. He's a jazz pianist from Denver, Colorado.
0: All right, I'm Tree King with Mid-Morning Jazz. This is June Ida, Haturo Nights on the CD Bellflower. Oh, no, it's Joe Henderson, my fault. Joe Henderson, Our Thing on Kubo Jazz.

0: KUVO Jazz 89.3 with Nina Simone, a track off the CD Little Girl Blue. We heard African Mailman. Now, you know August 15th is Live at the Vineyards. 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Some incredible things there. Let me tell you, I just came from over there. Anyway, you should check it out as we are getting ready to fill your ear space next hour with Nicole Zoraitis, Bill Easley, Spencer Zweifel, and much more. It's a Thoughtful Tuesday. Tree King with the Joshua Redman Quartet. Obsession, a track off the CD, Mood Swing. 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

0: KUVO Jazz 89.3 with guitarist Emily Remler, East to West. Nicole Zoraitis has kicked off the 11 o'clock hour with Won't Make It Out Alive. I hope you do. On her new release, The Mirror Part 1, there's an air quality alert until 4 p.m. today. High near 96, low 69. It's fair and 91 at the Copacabana Studios here in downtown Denver. And when it gets over 90, yes, I must remind you to drink plenty of water. It's best to stay motivated and stay hydrated because dehydration is no good. Actually, I have a friend that's in the hospital right now because she didn't drink enough water. So please, please, please drink plenty of water. Never leave a person or an animal in a hot vehicle. Even with the windows down on your vehicle, they heat up fast, and it's illegal to do so. Be sure to check on your elderly family members and or neighbors and know that they're shut in and they may not ask for help, but it's always nice of you to ask them if they need ice or anything, especially when it's over 90 degrees. Just some few helpful hints to keep everybody happy around here. Tree King with Mid-Morning Jazz. We're going to get back into the music with David Penn. This is Sunrise off his latest CD, Next Step. 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

River Jazz with Bill Easley Blues for Sit, a tune on the CD First Call. Before that, new music from bassist David Penn with vocalist Raquel Lorenzo, saxophonist Fareed Maluki, pianist Joel Stewart, drummer Tracy Williams. We heard Sunrise on his new release, Next Step. It's a jazzy thing with Tree King, and if you recently moved to Colorado, welcome. We are so glad that you found us here at KUVO Jazz 89.3. We are community, culture, and music. If you'd like to reach us, our studio line is 303-291-0666. We look forward to hearing from you. Coming into your surround sound, Tony Williams, Charles Tolliver, but first is Tito Puente and his Latin ensemble. This is Salt Song on KUVO Jazz.

0: KUVO.org with Tony Williams and Ancient Eyes, preceded by Spencer Zweifel. Here's the situation. We also heard Charles Tolliver, Household of Zod. Now, all the shows you love on KUVO Jazz are available on the go and on demand. 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Keep an ear open, because arriving in your earbuds next hour, Lakeisha Benjamin, Wes Montgomery, Chris Ashman, and more. Yes, plenty of awesome music coming your way here real soon. I'm Tree King with the Jazzy Thing. We're going to get back into it with Don Clement. The gentleman is a dope. That's all there is to it. We're KUVO Jazz.
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0: KUVO Jazz 89.3 with Sue Cahill and Evanstonia, which is also the title of her new release. Saxophonist Lakeisha Benjamin and Mi Gente, a track off the CD We Dream. You know, there is an air quality alert until 4 p.m. this evening. Another scorcher in the Mile High City today. High near 97, low 69. It's partly cloudy and 94 at the Kobokubo Studios here in downtown Denver. Stay motivated to stay hydrated. If you're in the heat, be sure to drink at least 8 ounces of water every 15 to 20 minutes just to stay hydrated. Even if you don't feel like it, it's always a good thing to drink some anyway. Be sure to check on your elderly family members and neighbors, making sure they have plenty of ice and things to stay cool. Perhaps stop by and take them some ice cream. I'm sure they will appreciate it. Probably haven't had an ice cream bar in a while. You know, a creamsicle sure sounds good. Okay, let's get back into it. I'm Trey King with a jazzy thing. And coming up, yes, it's this Saturday, the Etienne Charles Creole Orchestra. I'm going to give you some Etienne Charles. This is A Shade of Jade from the Creole Orchestra. Next, you're tuned in to KUVO Jazz.
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WKUVO.org with Brian Lynch and Charles McPherson. Luck of the Draw, track off the CD, Torchbearers, preceded by Wes Montgomery. Watch What Happens. Well, I'll tell you what's happening at KUVO's YouTube channel. It's groovy, jazzy, funky, and bouncy. It's the Jazz Odyssey Presents with the group This Is a Reminder. The Parisian on trumpet, Hunter Roberts on bass, and Black Jordan on drums. It's one of the last concerts ever at the Two Moons Music Hall. 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And don't forget to like, share, subscribe, comment, and hit that notification bell. Tree King with the jazzy thing on this thoughtful Tuesday, massaging your eardrums. Chris Ashman, Ray Charles, and now Albert Lamb. The Urgency is now on his latest release, Be You. 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

Jazz with Ray Charles and that big band, I've Got News for You. Right. Yeah, I love that track. Nevertheless, it's the annual Ned Jazz and Wine Festival. It's coming up Saturday, August 22nd at Chipeta Park in Nederland, west of Boulder. Now, the lineup includes 16-year-old New Orleans pianist River Eckert and friends, Joe Fokey and Same Cloth, and the Gabriel Santiago Trio. For more information, visit our website, kuvo.org. It's a jazzy thing with Tree King as we get back into it. It's Chris Ashman featuring Warren Wolf. Select Your Racer. We are Kupo Jazz.

0: 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Select Your Racer, a track off the CD Volcanic. All right, let me tell you, things are happening around here. KUVO's Kim Berry asks jazz musicians about their top five most influential records. 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That's if you want to find out what's going on, get over to kuvo.org and we will tell you. Now, speaking of Kim Berry, she is next with Midday Jazz. I'm Tree King. Thanks for joining me for a jazzy thing with Tree King on this thoughtful Tuesday. I'm going to leave you with my thought of the day. Half of your beauty comes from the way you speak and treat people. Boy, is that true. All right, I'm going to leave you today with Monique Herzig. Boy, get that out. Monique Herzig. This is Look Out, a track off her CD, Transparent. 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

0: New music from saxophonist Artis Shear, and that's from his release Introducing Artis Shear, East of the Village, the tune. And we started off right after NPR News with Tony Williams from the classic Foreign Intrigue Blue Note Records, Taking My Time. And he sounded like he was taking his time, too. Happy Tuesday, Kim Berry with you, and we're going to take care of some business. When we come back, brand new music from vocalist Nicole Yvette on your Oasis in the City.
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Curtis Lundy on KUVO from just a wonderful gem of a recording. Just Be Yourself. I do believe that's his debut recording as a leader, featuring Steve Nelson on vibes and Hank Jones at the piano. You know, just imagine playing with Hank Jones. That would just blow me away. And then before that, Nicole Yvette, she has a wonderful new release, Say Yes, and we listen to the title tune. Let's move right along with an incredible young gentleman that I had the honor of interviewing yesterday, trombonist Andrew Kim. And that's going to be broadcast sometime next week, and I'll keep you posted about that. Anyway, Awaken, the tune on KUVO Jazz.

And that is our very own Steve Kolfacek on Kuvo Jazz from his very fine release from 2022, Ghost Orchid. We heard Playground. And then before Steve, we listened to trombonist Andrew Kim from his debut recording as a leader, Lineage. And we heard Awaken. Awaken. Yeah. Michigan State strikes again. What can I say? They have an incredible jazz studies program. Let's move right along with some Art Farmer on Kuvo Jazz.

And that is the great Hilton Ruiz on Kupo Jazz from his release Heroes. And we heard for Max, clearly in honor of the great Max Roach. And then before that, Art Farmer from a very fine release, Modern Art. And we heard a Junior Mance composition that's basically a standard by now, Jubilation.

0: Kim Berry here with you on a Tuesday afternoon. And just an update that Kuvo and our sister station 104.7 The Drop present the Block Party featuring Butcher Brown. 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After some messages, we're going to get into the latest from Nicholas Payton and Butcher Brown on your Oasis in the City.
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0: New music from Antonio Adolfo on Kuvo Jazz. The tune Sambaleo, and that's from the very fine new release, Baleos. And then before that, Great Chick Corea and Return to Forever from Light as a Feather, classic recording that's a part of any music lover's collection. We heard, of course, the standard actually by now, Captain Marvel. Love that. Kim Berry here with you on a Tuesday afternoon. Let's take care of some business. On the other side of that, Larry Goldings, Peter Bernstein, and Bill Stewart on Kuvo Jazz.
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Mark Whitfield on KUVO from his debut, The Marksman, from many, many years ago. We heard Medgar Evers' Blues, and then before that, Larry Golding's, Peter Bernstein, and Bill Stewart. In Walk Bud from Rhombus, their latest release, and they're going to be at Dazzle on Thursday, August 13th. And Friday, August 14th. So it's something to really look forward to. And also, I have an interview planned with Peter Bernstein tomorrow on Wednesday for a rebroadcast on Thursday. So it's something to really look forward to. Let's move right along with Miki Yamanaka on Kuvo Jazz.

the great Eddie Palmieri on your Oasis in the City, KUVO, with a very fine rendition of Eddie Harris. Listen Here, and that is the title track from that fine release. And before that, Miss Miki Yamanaka featuring Nicole Glover on saxophone, Dancing Cats, and that's from Miki's wonderful new release, Breathe. She's also going to be in town performing at Dazzle on August 20th. So that's really something to look forward to. Moving right along with the latest from Nicole Zoraitis on KUVO Jazz.

And that is Jocelyn Gould and also Randy Napoleon, two of my favorite young guitarists. I do believe Randy was her professor at MSU. Trailblazer, wonderful tune, and that is from her release, Sonic Bouquet. And then before that, Nicole Zoraitis with He's a Demon, He's a Devil, He's a Doll. Women, we've all been there, men too. And that's from the release, The Devil I Knew. Thank God's in the past tense. Kim Berry here with you till 4 o'clock. And Live at the Vineyards is this weekend with 20-plus gourmet chefs, natural balustrary wines, a silent auction, and music from Etienne Charles and his Creole Orchestra with singer Tanya Boyd-Kay.

0: and something to look forward to. We're going to pause, take care of some business, and when we come back, Wallace Roney on KUFO Jazz.
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0: the Timeless All-Stars on KUVO, featuring Bobby Hutcherson, Cedar Walton, Buster Williams, Harold Land, and the great Billy Higgins on drums. That is a true all-star band. Alvin Smile, the tune from Essence. And we started off with the Queen, Dinah Washington, Backwater Blues. Did she sing that or did she sang that? Incredible. And that is from Dinah Sings Bessie. Kim Berry here with you on a Tuesday afternoon. You know what time it is. Taking care of business. But we won't be playing Bachman-Turner Overdrive. After some messages, we're going to get into Brent Brookhead and The Exchange on KUVO Jazz.
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0: And that's the great Kenny Garrett on Kuvo Jazz from his beautiful release, Black Hope, with Tacit Dance. Incredible. Just incredible. I remember where I was exactly when I heard that. And, you know, I thought my head was going to fly off my shoulders. But Kenny Garrett, man, he never phones it in. What can I say? Detroit's best. And then before that, Brent Burkhead in The Exchange. Well, they were asking, will the real Kenny G please stand up? Well, we just heard him. And that tune was written by Warren Wolf, also featured there on Vibes, recorded live at the Jazz Showcase. Kim Berry here with you. And let's move right along with Dawn Clement, Buster Williams, and Matt Wilson on Kuvo Jazz.
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Bobby Watson on KUVO from the very fine release Love Remains, and we listened to Show Thing. Beautiful. And then before that, Dawn Clement, Buster Williams, and Matt Wilson from the very fine release Delight, and we heard Eazy-E. Kim Berry here with you on a Tuesday afternoon. Hope you're enjoying the music as much as I am enjoying sharing it with you. And we're going to move right along with trumpeter Junita on KUVO Jazz.

0: New music from Sergio Pereira on Kuvo Jazz. Beautiful, beautiful release, Colors of Time. We heard the title tune. And then before that, SQ, a collective led by the great Charles Fambro, with his original composition, Beyond the Past, from Strangers No More. And we started off the tune with the latest from trumpeter June Ida, The Final View, the tune from, oh, just a beautiful release, Bellflower. So much wonderful music out here, and I'm so happy that we here at Kuvo can share it with you, expose you to it, and as Charles Fambro would say, it's a beautiful thing. I think it's going to be one of my sayings now. It's a beautiful thing. That does it for me, Kim Berry, on a Tuesday afternoon. Stay tuned for Paul Donovan, and I'm going to leave you with some classic Stanley Turrentine. As always, swing hard, take no prisoners. And in the words of my dear friend and mentor, Joel Dorn, who I miss every day, keep a light in the window. Have a great evening.
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0: Grammy-winning pianist Zakai Curtis from his new work, Sono Luminescence, Volume 1, that tune called Joust, featuring saxophonist Craig Handy, even including some of the Charlie Parker music quotes. Did you hear those? And Zakai, instead of the piano, was on the keys there. Sounded really good. Here on Denver's Jazz, 89.3 KUVO, I'm Paul Donovan on this Tuesday afternoon, 13 minutes after 4 o'clock. We got some gray skies here downtown, and weather's going to be changing. But first, let's look at the traffic board, and it looks like we might have... No, we don't have any incidents on the main roads, not yet, but there is a closure on Santa Fe because of construction. But it's a pretty important intersection there, that's Santa Fe North, after 6th Avenue. So definitely look at those signs, and there's slowdown already, which is typical for this time of day. Denver weather, yeah, good news. We have cooler weather, monsoonal weather, as you're hearing, because a better chance of rain. So, passing shower possible early tonight, down to 65 by morning. Not as hot tomorrow, and a better chance of showers or storms in the afternoon. High of about 91, and we'll be only in the 80s on Thursday. Right now, it's 94 downtown here at KUVO. Coming up on our next set of music, we're going to start it off with 1962 trumpeter Freddie Hubbard. This is with Wayne Shorter, tenor sax, Cedar Walton, piano, Reggie Workman, bass, Philly Joe Jones on those drums. We're going to hear a track called Nostrand and Fulton, a once bustling intersection in Brooklyn. And that is straight ahead on KUVO.
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Yeah. Percussionist Sammy Figueroa and his Latin jazz explosion from his 2011 Urban Nature album. Honoring Mongol Santa Maria, who recorded that back in the 60s. The tune, Cuco y Olga. Cuco, the composer, and his wife, Olga. Story behind that. And before that, drummer Reed Hoisen and the band The Project from his new work, Home. A tune called Right Brotherly, featuring some great solos. Guitarist Dan Wilson, saxophonist Keith Bishop, and on the B3, Billy Test. And you also heard Carmen McRae. And we started the set with Freddie Hubbard here on KUVO, KUVO Jazz. I'm Paul Donovan, and our Live at the Vineyards is this Saturday. Cannot wait. This is our biggest party of the year. Food, drink, jazz, it's all a big celebration. And on the giant stage under the big tents and the party lights, Etienne Charles and his Creole Orchestra, featuring New Orleans vocalist Tanya Boyd Cannon. Ballesteri Vineyards, this Saturday, August 15th. Tickets table still available at kuvo.org. All right, on with the music. Colorado saxophonist Will Swindler. This is from his new recording. It's a residency at Denver's Nocturne Jazz and Supper Club from last year with Ben Markley, Matt Smiley, Drew Heller. Here is Accumulation on KUVO.

0: vocalist Nicole Yvette with Cole Porter's Night and Day. This is off her new and her debut work entitled Say Yes. And Denver's Dawn Clement on piano. And yes, that was a Moog synthesizer you heard in that. You don't hear that a lot anymore. And before that, Colorado saxophonist Will Swindler and the gang from his new album, Accumulation, recorded live at Denver's Nocturne Jazz and Supper Club during his residency there. Here on KUVO, Kuvo Jazz. I'm Paul Donovan, and let's take a look at that Tuesday afternoon traffic board. Looks like we had something that may have been moved off already, a stalled semi. This was on the west side of town, eastbound 70, right there at Colorado 58. Looks like they've cleared that stalled semi, but the backups remain to about Colfax. And it looks like southbound 25 in the tech center is there's a lot of slow speed in there from about County Line to starting at Bellevue. I don't see an incident there. Maybe it's just volume, but that's the case right now. And that's all we're seeing at this point. All right, Denver weather. Good news. Weather's changing. Not as hot. Passing shower possible early tonight. Pretty good rain shower just north of Denver right now. Overnight low 65. And then not as hot for our Wednesday tomorrow. Better chance of a shower storm in the afternoon. High about 91. Right now it's 93 under the clouds here downtown at KUVO. And coming up next, we're going to play some Brian Lynch from his Spheres of Influence album. And we're going to hear Aw Shucks next on KUVO.
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0: drummer Mike Clark, and Austin City Shuffle from the album Time Without Beginning. And that was Eddie Henderson trumpet, Patrice Russian on piano and keys, and Greg Handy on sax. And before that, trumpeter Nicholas Payton with the gang, they call themselves Butcher Brown, on a project honoring the centennial of Miles Davis and John Coltrane. And that was entitled A Supreme Blue, this project. And you heard Coltrane's Pursuance, Marcus Tenney on a sax, here on Denver's Jazz, 89.3 KUVO. I'm Paul Donovan on your Tuesday afternoon, 15 minutes after 5 o'clock, and just taking a look at traffic really quick. We still have that issue on 270, accident reported 270 East, right after US 85 Esquez, and it has traffic, well, in both directions on 270. And it looks like they've cleared that issue on I-70, stalled box truck blocking the left shoulder. That was eastbound 70 right there at Quebec. Still seeing slow speeds southbound 25 through the tech center. Looks like speeds in the 20s all the way down to E and C 470. All right, Denver weather, passing shower early tonight, down to 65 by morning. Tomorrow, not as hot. Better chance for showers and storms in the afternoon, high about 91. Right now it's 93 downtown here at KUVO. So coming up next, this is a fun piece. And of course, Herbie Hancock is in Boulder tonight playing Chautauqua Auditorium. And this is Herbie and Stevie Wonder together. Stevie on vocals and harmonica from the album Gershwin's World. We're going to hear St. Louis Blues. That is next on KUVO.
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drummer Duduka da Fonseca. That's off his album Rio Fantasia, and a tune called They Forgot Me at the Airport. And that was written by the pianist that you heard playing so well, David Feldman. And before that, pianist Helen Sung and her big band from Oracles, her new work, that was Convergence. And we started the set with, oh, it was so good. Two-time Grammy-winning St. Louis Blues, originally from W.C. Handy, performed by Herbie Hancock with Stevie Wonder. And that was from Herbie's 1998 album, Gershwin's World. Wasn't that wonderful to hear? Of course, Herbie Hancock is here in the area tonight and tomorrow night playing Chautauqua Auditorium in Boulder. Shows start at 7:30. Here on KUVO, we are KUVO Jazz. I'm Paul Donovan on this Tuesday afternoon, 24 minutes before 6 o'clock. On with the music, we've got trumpeter June Ida. This is from his new work, Bellflower. Here's a track called No Scuffs on KUVO.

Denver's Cat Ellis Ensemble. Cat Ellis on the lead vocals. Eric Gunnison, Mark Simon, Harold Summey, and Brad Good on that. So many stars from the ensemble's album, Talking to Myself. And before that, we heard Anthony Stanco with TC, and we started the set with June Ida, from his Bellflower album. That was a track called No Scuffs here on KUVO Kuvo Jazz. I'm Paul Donovan on your Tuesday afternoon, 8 minutes before 6 o'clock. And coming in tonight at 8 o'clock, it's Jeff Anderson with the Tuesday Night Beat and Vinyl Vault. Let's take a look at the traffic board. Have a couple of

0: issues. There's something happening on eastbound 76 on the north side there. Accident blocking two right lanes at 270. And looks like we have an incident on the south side of the metro, Douglas County, 470 westbound. Accident blocks two left lanes right after Platte Canyon Road. And it's affecting traffic on both directions of 470 there. And that looks like about it. But quite a bit of slow traffic through the metro area here because it's afternoon drive, right? Denver weather, a passing shower early tonight, down to 65 by morning. And good news, we're not going to be as hot for the next few days and a better chance for some rain. Low tonight, 65. High tomorrow, 91. Right now, it's 89 downtown here at KUVO. So coming up next, we're going to go back to 1978. This is pianist Cedar Walton and his animation album. We're going to hear Jacob's Ladder. That's next on KUVO.
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